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1: All right, man, it's Thursday night. It's a big Thursday night. Let me tell you why. Well, we're going to continue celebrating Metallica with the news of the M72 tour coming back. It came out yesterday. Of course, we're going to continue cranking up Mighty Metallica. We've also got two massive anniversaries to celebrate. 35 years ago on this day, Ozzy released his album, No More Tears, and GNR released two albums, Use Your Illusion 1 and Use Your Illusion 2. So we're going to celebrate all three of these albums throughout the night. And as if that wasn't enough to get us through Thursday together, we're also going to share our conversation with Jacoby Shaddix from Papa Roach that we caught up with him at Rocklahoma a couple weeks ago. And so we're going to finally share that conversation with one of the coolest, one of the best frontmen in modern rock and roll, man. So all of that, and there's still some other surprises too. Yeah, so all of that and more, man. All of that's coming up to get us through Thursday night, to get us closer to Friday, to get us closer to the weekend. So let's get going. Loudwire Nights is on.

0: It's Loudwire Nights. That is Def Leppard. Before that, the latest from Foo Fighters off of their album, Your Favorite Toy. That one is called Window. My name is Chuck. Thank you so much for letting me hang with you, man. I'm going to take a quick break. When I get back, we begin to share our conversation with Jacoby Shaddix from Papa Roach, straight from Rocklahoma. 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

0: the future was uncertain for Papa Roach. He was one of the guys that was championing us in the rooms of Interscope and Geffen. And because it was an uphill battle. Our record was shelved for a while.
1: I never knew that.
0: Yeah, it was shelved for a minute. They didn't know what they were going to do with us. It was like a lot of bands were getting dropped. We did a show at RFK Stadium. And Gary Spivak, Brenda Romano were both there. And we played Getting Away With Murder for the first time live, and we had the crowd singing along to it at the end, and it just got Gary so fired up. He and Brenda, both of them, were just like, oh, okay, cool, like, this is real. This can, and they went to bat for us in the halls of Geffen and Interscope, and yeah, he...
1: the real friends, the people who speak your name in rooms you're not in.
0: Yeah, he definitely is one of those guys, and so thank you. Thank you.
1: Well,
0: saved my career, honestly, like straight up.
2: And for those who don't know, Gary booked Rocklahoma. So yes. All the artists playing, he's the guy behind the
0: curator, man.
2: And you know, you hear about all the worst parts of the music industry. And that story had a bad part that you're right.
0: Yeah,
2: shelved. But there's good parts too.
0: Yeah.
2: And that's amazing.
1: Well, but I think that comes back to who you are. And I think good always brings good.
2: That's right.
1: And I mean, I've never known you to not be a good human being. I mean,
0: thank you.
1: I mean, every time we've ever come in contact, you know the same thing. And Elma, everybody says it. Jacoby, it's the first thing. Bernard Reed, he goes, oh, that's my guy.
0: That's tight. That's really cool to know that.
1: But you've got that positive.
0: Yeah.
1: Filled with gratitude.
0: That's just my vibe. You know, that's how I choose to kind of operate in the world. And, you know, it's a, I think if anybody in the world that I do treat like shit, it might be myself. You know what I mean?
1: That's
0: like, I'm pretty hard on myself and I have to like ease up a little bit and remind myself like, dude, you're doing good, man. Don't be so hard on yourself. But yeah, man, that's just how I choose to be with people. Cause life is fucking hard. Right? It's hard enough on people. And we don't need any more people running around the world telling somebody how they need to live or how they need to do this or do that. Like, the struggle is real, right? So just try to be a light out here in this dark little thing we call life. I mean, it's not all dark, but sometimes it can be. So
2: more with Jacoby straight from Rocklahoma coming up. But right now, man, we got to wish a very happy 35th anniversary to Ozzy Osbourne's album, No More Tears. It came out on this day in 1991. Now you can go to loudwire.com right now and dive into the history and the legacy of this record. But you know what else we can do right now? We can throw our horns up in the air and pay tribute to the Prince of Darkness.
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2: 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These next two songs, they are for you, Ozzy. 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

0: Mighty Metallica. It's Loud Orange Night. It's a bit of a deep cut there. That one is Slither. And we'll see if they play that one live when they bring the M72 tour back to the States next year, man. Get all the details you need. 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But I'll tell you this, man, they kick things off on May 8th in Vancouver. They wrap things up on June 19th in Salt Lake City. We've got the full list of shows, everything at loudwire.com. Right now, man, we got to jump back into our conversation with Jacoby Shaddix of Papa Roach, straight from Rocklahoma.
1: Well, and like, you know, you say good brings out good, and you've experienced this yourself, but we've talked to artists this week in Autumn Kings, Andy Biersack from Black Veil Brides, and they look to you as that kind of
2: North Star
1: of, yeah. And so it's, you know, it's amazing that you've had that in your life, but you're doing that for others.
2: Hey, man, that's a good thing, dude. Paying it forward, man. I think it's a big part of my spiritual life. You know, I follow Jesus. That's a big thing for me. And I think that, like, I try to reflect that back into the world, you know, and, everybody's got their own path, but that's mine that I'm walking. And so when people ask me about that light, I'll talk about it. You know what I'm saying?
3: Yeah. Down for the Lord. Straight up.
4: Right on, man.
2: Yeah, that's
4: that. Whatever gets us to that good place. I mean, because you talk about that.
2: Yeah,
4: that sense of self-loathing, right?
2: Yeah,
4: and we all born with it to some degree. And that's sometimes I wonder if it's the fuel that can help drive us,
2: or it can be,
4: or if it becomes the thing that stops us. But that's the balance. I always want a little bit of checking myself. I'm doing the best I can, and be hard on myself.
2: Yep.
4: And, you know, that's always been my thought. Like, you can say anything you want to me. You can't be harder on me than I'm on me.
2: Yeah, totally. Yeah. I feel that, man. I think it's, you know, it's like we have a standard for ourselves, just like you were talking about. It's like, set the bar high for yourself so you can, like, try to achieve that mark, you know, and when you're not hitting it. And I think that's when I get hard on myself, is when I'm not, like, hitting the mark.
4: Yeah.
2: And, yeah, man, but
4: your kids are amazing, too.
2: Oh, man.

0: Yeah, I brought one of them with me. I brought my boy Jagger.
1: Yeah.
0: He's at the show today.
1: But he's alumni here.
0: Oh, dude, he's a little rocker.
1: He's been here before.
0: Yes, he has. Yeah. He's a little rocker too, man. He wants to go into the music. He's gonna pull up with us tonight. Anyway. Yeah, he's gonna do the bars and See You in Hell.
1: That's crazy. Yeah. Oh man, I took
0: both of my boys across Europe. We did a whole tour together. And it was great. My 12-year-old and my 21-year-old. So you got to imagine me like trying to keep like a 12-year-old happy and a 21. My son's trying to go to the bars late night and travel. Anyway, he had such a great time. He's carrying on, getting loose out there and just being 21, you know. Sure. And we got to go see some great sights together, and we got to rip some stages together, which was really cool. And yeah, it was pretty dope.
2: What is, like, you think about starting Papa Roach and just no idea what's coming. And of course, you've got the dreams, right? And I want to be a rock star. I want to do this. But there's no sort of category for, and I'm going to take my kids to.
0: Yeah, no, that was like something I never thought about.
2: Or I'm going to have them on stage. Or,
0: yeah.
2: I mean,
1: oh, just sharing that.
2: Like, amazing. What a gift.
1: And, you know, we were just in Europe for the, in Utrecht, Netherlands, for the world's biggest record fair, just going through millions of records, man.
0: That's dope.
1: And, you know, I never got to travel with my dad. He was just older and he got sick before we could ever travel.
0: Right.
1: And you and I have talked about that. I would give anything to go back in time and do that. So
0: yeah,
1: good on you, man.
0: Yeah, man, it was a great trip. We had a lot. We made some core memories out there. Yeah. You know, we had some good times and some come to Papa. Let's sit down and have a talk time.
1: Yeah,
0: yeah, all the above, man. And it was, I wouldn't trade it for the world. And so we're coming down here to do this show. And my wife, she went out to the West Coast to surprise her friend's 40th birthday today. Shout out to Josie. Happy 40th, girl. I wish I could be there. My wife surprised her, so I was like, man, I got to have some family with me. So I called up Jagger. I was like, what are you doing this weekend? He's like, I'm not doing anything. I'm like, well, guess what you're doing? You're coming to Rocklahoma with me. And he was lit up. He was all about it.
1: Where was our dads doing that?
0: Yeah. Hey, you know, just a rad dad out here, y'all. Just a rad dad.
2: 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More about Papa Roach. More about Rocklahoma. All that's coming up, man. Right now, it's Rush. Loudwire Nights.

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5: It was so great catching up with Jacoby Shaddix from Papa Roach at Rocklahoma, just one of the coolest festivals in the country, man. We got to sit down with him and chat about life. And it was so much fun, and I love that we're sharing the conversation with you right here, right now. So let's get back into it, man. Me and my colleague, my partner in crime at Rocklahoma, Johnny Dare. This is us chatting with Jacoby Shaddix of Papa Roach. It's Loudwire.
6: This is, by the way, I feel Papa Roach, you shine in festivals. Like, that's through the crowd, that outdoor moment. I've seen it for decades. And it is truly where you shine, man. You catch that crowd and you get them in your hand, and that when that wave breaks over them and you can see a third, fourth song in, it's on. It's on, man.
7: Yeah, they've been infected by the Roach.
6: Yeah.
7: I will say, you know, we've always kind of been that band that's been like the support, you know, or a few down. And so tonight to be in the headlining position is like, this is a big moment for our band. And I don't take it lightly, you know. I've been working for a lot of years to get to a moment like this, to where we're getting these headlining slots. And so I take it very seriously, you know, and I want the people to leave tonight going, that's what we came for.
6: Right.
7: You know? And so, yeah, the bar is set high, dude. So, man, let's go. We better beat it out, dude. We better be good tonight.
6: But you get to design the stage. Like, you're a kid and you're starting bands. You had to have in your head been like, this is going to be my stage riser. This is going to be my
7: bar. Oh, yeah.
6: I'm going to have my pyro, right?
7: Oh, yeah.
6: These are how my lights are going to move. Lasers.
7: Yes. Come up like this. Dude, I wish I had lasers. We don't have lasers tonight. I'm kind of pissed, man. One day we will have lasers, my brother. Yeah. Oh, man, I'm telling you, it'd be so sick.
6: Well, you were saying earlier that you've got some land and you were going to try to put a pyro deck
7: on
6: your land for when your friends are over.
7: Exactly. Well, I'll get my friend, he makes explosives. So, he's from my friend from California. So I got to find a new friend out in out of Tennessee. Come on, it's Tennessee. They're CU's already got explosives.
6: Yeah.
7: So whenever I'm having parties, I like to get like a little half stick of dynamite.
6: Sure.
7: And just light it like unannounced, be in the house. And then once everybody's kind of gathered, light it in the backyard and kind of chuck it in the corner and then just like let it explode. And then be like, hey, welcome to the party. No, sorry. You're in good company.
6: Ever do this when you get a gallon of gasoline, maybe at a milk jug, and put a couple of M80s on it far away?
7: Oh.
6: Don't ever do that.
7: I won't ever do that.
6: Never. If you've got a bridge or something high,
7: okay.
6: Don't ever get an M80 and put it in a pound of flour.
7: Never.
6: Dry flour, and drop it so it's in midair when it explodes.
7: I'll never do that.
6: It would make a terrible fireball.
7: Oh.
6: Like a giant super fireball. So don't ever
7: do that. Okay, I won't ever do that. Giving me all the best ideas over here.
6: I know. I'll send you a flamethrower.
7: Yeah. Oh, you have a flamethrower?
6: I have three.
8: It is, there's nothing like it. The first time I went to his house and when he had this flamethrower, let me use it. And I tell you, I think you said like, just, you know, hit it. Just hit the
7: trigger.
8: And I couldn't let go of it.
7: How far does it go? How far does it throw?
6: The big one will shoot 120 feet.
7: Oh,
6: it'll dump 3 gallons of gas in 6 seconds. It's got a hose this big.
7: Oh my gosh.
6: Ridiculous. The medium one is the really the most fun one.
7: Yeah.
6: Ours is,
7: you feel like you got a little more control of it.
6: But it's you do that laugh that it's very male, like that.
8: Sure, it's home.
7: Yeah. I can't believe I just say that.
6: Nervous and then
8: involuntary.
6: Thought up again. Thought up again.
7: That's tight.
5: A whole lot more with Jacoby Shaddix straight from Rocklahoma coming up in the next hour. Right now, though, the new one from P. Roach featuring rapper Hanuman Kind. This is See You in Hell. 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

Mighty Metallica. It's Loud Wire Nights off of the Black Album. That is The Unforgiven. They are bringing the M72 tour back to North America next year, man. Their first show is set for May 8th in Vancouver. They're playing San Diego, El Paso, San Antonio, Fayetteville, Kansas City, Raleigh, Indianapolis, Buffalo, Madison, Cleveland. They wrap things up in Salt Lake City on June 19th. Avatar and Limp Bizkit will be on the road with them, man, but this is the proper M72 tour. They will be at the center of the stadiums, man, in the round at the 50-yard line. 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And I'm going to tell you this too, man. 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That's all I can say, man. Right now, it's the Autumn Kings. This one is called Gone, Gone, Gone. It's Loudwire Nights

0: Motley Crue, it's Loudwire Nights. My name is Chuck. Thank you so much for letting me hang with you, man. I'm going to take a quick break. When I get back, we will jump back into our conversation with Jacoby Shaddix of Papa Roach, straight from Rocklahoma.
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2: I'm going to keep saying it, but man, it was so great catching up with Jacoby Shaddix from Papa Roach at Rocklahoma. P. Roach, they headlined the Saturday night of that three-day music festival over Labor Day weekend. And it's always fun chatting with Jacoby. But when you're doing it just moments before he takes the stage, I don't know, there's a different energy, man. He's in a really good spot. So let's jump back into it, man. I am joined by Johnny Dare, my festival goer, best friend, my partner in crime at Rocklahoma. And here it is. This is Jacoby Shaddix, straight from Rocklahoma. It's Loudwire Nights.
3: And, you know, you talk about all these moments, these festival moments, and it's going to be a moment tonight because it is 200 degrees outside.
4: Oh, yeah. We're burning.
3: And this is the 20th anniversary of Rocklahoma. These fans have been here for 2 days.
5: Oh, and they are salt of the earth.
3: They have spent their money.
4: They're hydrating. Please tell me they're drinking water.
3: Nonstop. They have to be.
4: Yeah.
5: There's a 160-acre campground they're living in out there. Yeah. They formed cities out there.
4: Yeah, dude.
5: I
4: was driving by it on the way, and I was like, this is sick.
3: And so you think about this crowd, man, they are toast. And you're going to take that stage. And
4: we'll bring some energy.
3: You're not putting mud on your face, but you're going to capture them. And I can't wait for it.
4: Well, I would say if there was mud, I'd beware if there was mud because it's like half of it's cow manure. Yeah, you know what I'm saying? So you might get a really bad case of pink eye. You know what I'm saying? You got to be careful with the mud that you put in your eyes, fellas.
5: That's right.
4: You know what I'm saying?
5: Where do you go from here, though? Like, what's the next tour?
4: What I'm up to, I'm going straight back into the studio, working on a bunch of new music. Then after that, we are preparing. We go to Mexico. We do Warp Tour Mexico City, which is going to be sick. And then we're going to do Louder Than Life with Papa Roach and Lip Biscuit. It's going to be sick. That's going to be ripping. That'll be my son, my 12-year-old. He's turning 13 a couple days before that. So it'll be amazing. We're throwing a birthday party for him and Lip Biscuit's playing. It's going to be sick.
5: Come on.
4: It's going to be so tight.
5: Like, he's going to see some things he may not have seen yet.
4: Oh, let me tell you, when we did Europe together, we did a bunch of shows with Lip Biscuit, and Fred and I reconnected out there, and it was such a hoot, man. We had such a great time. He brought my son Brixton out on stage with him for a minute, and during one of the songs, I got video of it. I'm like, proud dad. I'm like, in the back with my camera. So it was so sick to rip with Lip Biscuit. So I'm excited to connect with those guys again. And then after that, after Louder Than Life, we go straight into the rehearsal space, and we're building a new show. We're going to do our biggest headliner of our career over in Europe. And so that kicks off November 1st in, I believe, Glasgow, Scotland?
3: Yes.
4: Scotland?
5: Where they speak Glaswegian and you understand a word I'm traveling.
4: Oh, man.
5: And you're like, they'll say something, you go, I don't know.
4: My merch guy's from Scotland, this guy Scotty, dude. And it's like, after he's had a few pints, I'm like, I just give up. I'm like, I'll talk to you tomorrow, man.
5: The Glasgow kiss, which you got to watch out with the headbutts.
4: Oh, yeah.
5: That was their whole thing.
4: I've caught some strays, dude. Dude, I got Rob at knife point in Glasgow, going from the club back to my hotel. I was walking, I had a good buzz, and it's this person like kind of pulled like, hey, come here. I'm like, what?
5: No, they're
4: like,
5: match, or they
4: they were like asking me some kind of question. Obviously, I'm a nice dude, so I'm like, yeah, what's up? And then out comes the blade, and I was like, okay, anything, whatever you need, you can take it all my money. I don't need none of this. You can have my cell phone. Oh, y'all, I'm good. Just 100%. I need to go to my hotel. We're good, right? Yeah, but I wasn't that loose and casual about it. I was terrified.
3: Did it shake you?
4: Absolutely.
5: 100%.
4: Yeah, I've been two times at Knife Point, both times in Europe, and both times by myself. And so I'm like, I can't be cruising around Europe late night by myself. Not smart. No. So, yeah.
5: It can get weird.
4: Those are back in my drinking days, though. You know what I'm saying? So I was like,
5: when they look for zippers.
4: Yeah, they could tell I was not paying attention and I was kind of sloppy, you know.
5: And above all,
4: he's not target.
5: In your pocket that is worth anything in that moment.
4: Take it all, dude.
5: 100%, man.
4: Dude, man. Yeah. I mean, if somebody's hitting you up knife point, life is rough. Yeah, you know, so
5: that's right, man.
2: We'll wrap up this conversation with Jacoby Shaddix at Rocklahoma coming up very soon. Right now, it's From Ashes to New. This one is called Die for You. It's Loudwire Nights.

Mighty Metallica. 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That is one of my favorites from Hardwire to Self-Destruct. That is Spit Out the Bone. Of course, they're gearing up for the Sphere residency in Vegas here in just a couple of weeks. And then after that, on May 8th, they kick off the M72 tour for 2027. The first show is set in Vancouver. And we'll wrap things up on June 19th in Salt Lake City. 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

Breaking Ben. It's Loud Wire Nights. That one is called Awaken. My name is Chuck, and man, thank you so much for letting me hang with you tonight. It's been already been a great Thursday night, celebrating Metallica, the return of the M72 tour, but also, man, celebrating Jacoby.

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0: on a train, a plane, but go anywhere, yeah. man.
1: And one thing he told me was, don't wait for your bucket list.
2: Yeah,
1: you know, right. Don't wait.
2: True. That's a good way to live, man. That's for real, man. I will not jump out of a plane, though.
0: Yeah.
2: Nope. It was on my bucket list, and then I was like, nope. And now it's off.
0: Yeah. No, yeah, I feel the same way. If I get spooked, even on motorcycles, I'll get off. Yeah. I've ridden hundreds of thousands, but if I get out there one day and that gut tells you, I'll just put the keys back up and go back inside.
2: Have you jumped out of a plane?
0: I have. I a psycho. Yeah, well, I was younger, too, and I was just, you know.
2: Yeah, I get it.
0: You wanted that.
2: I turned 50, man. I think the desire to jump out of the plane, I'm like, I'm good.
0: Yeah, well, you're 20. You're like, I'm
2: good.
0: Yeah, 100%, man.
2: Totally.
0: It's, but, I mean, that's the fun stuff, man. I mean, again, scuba dive, I have no doubt if somebody offered you a chance to go up to one of those rockets, you know, Bezos.
2: Oh, yeah, dude. Shoot me off, dude. Okay.
0: And he's sick, dude. See the world from the outside. Just
2: Tony, he's trying to get me to go swim with sharks, and I think that's I'm warming up to the idea because you're in a cage.
0: Yeah, acrylic tubes.
2: Yeah.
0: So now they've got them so you can't even see it. So they've got acrylic tubes that kind of disappear around you, but they're thick. You're totally safe.
2: Yeah, that'd be mind
0: fuck. Be right.
2: You're in water. Yeah. In an acrylic tube. Yeah. So you're okay.
3: But you can't see, like, it's not a cage, so it doesn't look like.
2: I like this. Will they, like, come up and, like...
0: Sure. No, they chum the water. They're bringing it. So South Africa's a big one. Polynesia, you can go shark diving there. It's super interesting, but that's
2: I had a friend, Dean Carr, that was always trying to get me to go out there, shark dive. And I'm like, Dean, he did so much cocaine back in the day that I was like, I can't go shark diving with Dean Carr. Dean Carr's sober now, so I'd probably go shark diving.
0: Can you ask for him in?
2: Because I don't know, man.
0: It's got to be faster than this.
2: Yeah, I better train first. You know what I'm saying? I get my flippers on, dog.
0: Dude, do you dive?
2: Mm-mm.
0: Dude, you'd be great at it.
2: Never dove before.
0: The whole world there, man.
2: Yeah.
0: Just, one of my favorite things.
2: Really?
0: Yeah.
2: I know. He lives life, man. Yeah, dude. What are we doing, man? I got to get it. I need some pinball machines.
0: Stop it, man.
2: Yeah, they're not real.
0: You know what? Dude, that's what I've always loved about you, though, Jacoby, is talking to you is like talking to Chuck. Talking to me, like, it always feels as real as you.
2: Yeah, it's the way it is.
0: That's
2: the
0: joy, man. That's what people love about you.
3: And to share that life and that passion with your kids is, I mean, what a gift. And to share that with your fans, I mean, it's contagious.
2: Oh, dude, fans rip, dude. Yeah. I'm so excited about seeing their faces tonight because I know they've been out there just sweating in the heat. I hope they enjoy the night tonight, man. I'm like,
3: hey, they will.
2: You know, this is our first headliner here. So it's like, if we got to do great so they can invite us back. That's the goal. You know what I'm saying? I would love to be invited back. I can't let this.
3: So there's no peak for you, right? Like, you're always going
2: to. To be invited back is the goal, right? Yeah, it's like, you can headline it once, but will they bring you back?
3: Right.
2: You know what I mean?
0: I love the fact that after this, you get to go home and design your dream.
2: Oh, dude.
0: Your first headlining, everything it's going to be.
2: Oh, it's sick, man. And we've been in the process of this. We're like, we go in and Tobin, our bass player, and Jerry just went to LA and did some work in the studio to create what's called interstitials. So in between, we're like gluing the show together with all this really cool synth work and just some cool audio to make the show just feel seamless the whole time. So it's like, from the moment we step on stage to the moment we go step off the stage, there's not a downbeat. It's always something that's evolving and changing. We're creating some really cool jam sessions for the band where it's like, because I'm over the top, right? We want to create moments where the band is over the top and it's not about me. You know what I mean? Sure. I think it's like, I can carry the show so much, but it's like, all right, now you guys got to front the band. And so we've kind of challenged ourselves in that way because Tobin, they're such great players. I'm like, all right, let's like flex on you guys a little bit. You know, when it's, for instance, like when you go see, rest in peace, Prince, he was one of those guys that would just flex on his musicianship. Like not only did he have great songs, but the musicianship was there. And so we're trying to like elevate that element of our band so it's not just the songs. And then we're taking some songs and kind of reimagining them in a little bit. I have an idea for Leave a Light On that we're going to attempt and see if it really turns into something cool. And so we're always trying to like take these songs that we've been playing for years and kind of evolve them just a little bit and give them a new life. And yeah, we got a really cool intro that we're building for To Be Loved. And so I don't want to give it all away.
0: Yeah.
2: But what I'm saying is we're like, we're it's still like there's a passion behind the craft. It's not just like, play the songs.
3: And that's why you're still here playing the biggest shows of your career because you keep pushing yourself. And
2: yeah.
3: passion.
2: Yeah.

0: Let's do it.
1: And it's like, we battle too. I'm like, God, we can't do that. And he's like, yeah, we can. I'm like, man, we'll fucking just take it to the yard. We'll talk about it then, Holmes. We'll take it to the rehearsal spot. That's what our name is,
0: right? Dude, I cannot wait to see the show tonight. We're going to let you get ready.
1: Heck yeah.
0: And, brother.
1: Great rapping with you, man. Man.
0: Always good to see you, man.
1: Clickety clack. Y'all good rapping with y'all, man. Appreciate you.
2: All right, let's keep it rolling. Here's the latest from Motionless in White featuring Skylar Gray. This is R.I.P. 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

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That is GNR and Yesterdays. And that one goes out to, that goes out to GNR, man, as we celebrate the 35th anniversary of Use Your Illusion 1 and 2. That one, of course, from number 2. Yes, they released Use Your Illusion 1 and 2 on the exact same day, 35 years ago, 1991. 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But let's keep the celebration going, man. Again, from number 2, this is You Could Be Mine. 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

0: 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The number here is 844-205-LOUD, 844-205-5683. I'm going to take a quick break. 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
11: Metallica will be back on the road next year, man, after they wrap up their residency at the Sphere in Las Vegas. They are bringing the M72 tour back here, man. They played all over Europe earlier this year. They'll be back in the States and North America next year. They kick things off in May in Vancouver. They wrap it up in Salt Lake City. 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That's all I'm going to tell you, man. But I'm going to tell you, you're going to want to hear it because it's going to be pretty damn exciting. We'll celebrate it tomorrow night, man. Right now, it's time for some Metallica. 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

Cloud Reinhardt, that is GNR, November Rain off of Use Your Illusion 1 that came out on this day in 1991. 35 years ago, they released Use Your Illusion 1 and 2 on the same day. 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

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And so you wouldn't see them if you were flipping through CDs. And so the band, they wanted it out with all the other CDs. 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That way they were out with all the other CDs. You go to the store, you see them, you buy them, you pick them up. And yeah, you know what? 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

0: 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I'm going to take a quick break. When I get back, I've got brand new music from Spirit Box ready to go.
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1: 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It always sounds weird. It always sounds dirty, but I still kind of like saying it. Right now, it's the latest from Spirit Box. 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
2: 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May 8th, they kick off the tour in Vancouver. 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
1: That there is from the album, Signature Season. Yeah. We're going to play some more from this album. I kind of like it. I borrowed it from a friend of mine. It's pretty good. You know, pretty good. This one actually goes out to our Make-A-Wish friend, Megan, all right? We're so glad you're here.

0: Wire Nights, that is Leper Messiah. And before that, If Darkness Had a Son, performed live on August 30th, 2024 in Seattle as part of the M72 tour. Of course, they are bringing the M72 tour back in 2027, man. 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Coming up after this break, what do I got lined up for you, man? 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
2: Coming up before the end of this hour, we'll get that new one from Theory of a Dead Man. We'll also hear from Tony Iommi. Right now, it's Let Down and Do It for the Love. 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

It's Loudwire Nights. That is Nickelback and Rattle the Cage off of their album Everything Under the Sun. That'll be out on October 30th. 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And while you're there, get all the details you need on Tony Iommi's new album that comes out the week before October 23rd. That album is called From the Dark. It marks Tony Iommi's first solo album in 21 years. Here's a little taste of what you can expect. This is World Alone. 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

0: Cloudwire Nights out of Shinedown and Young Again off of their latest album, 8, that came out just a few months ago. My name is Chuck. I'm going to take a quick break. When I get back, new music from Theory of a Dead Man.
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Loudwire Nights. It's always a good time for some white zombie, man. I had the chance to see Rob Zombie with Marilyn Manson a couple of weeks ago, and I gotta tell you, whenever that song comes on, it is always a crowd pleaser. It does not matter how many times you've seen Zombie, how many times you've seen More Human Than Human live, every single time it gets in your blood and it gets you fired up, man. Coming up in this final hour of this Thursday night, we will pay tribute to the Prince of Darkness. We'll hear new music from Avatar. We'll raise a nightcap celebrating the legacy of Keith Flint of The Prodigy. Right now, it's Papa Roach. This is See You in Hell. It's Loudwire Nights.

0: 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They will be playing a ton of shows at the Sphere, and then they will be hitting the road for the M72 tour. 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Coming up after this break, one of the bands opening for Metallica on that tour. I've got the new one from Avatar.
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man. They're going to be back at it with them on the M72 tour here in North America next year. It'll be Avatar, Limp Bizkit, and Mighty Metallica. 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

0: Dead Poets Society and Cold. It's Loud Rory Nights. That'll be on their new album, Monarch, coming out in October in just a couple of weeks, man. We had frontman Jack Underkoffler on the show a couple nights ago diving into that record. And I got to be honest, man, he was so transparent, so open about making this record, about the fear they had, about the honesty they had in the studio. It was really cool, man. I love getting behind the scenes like that. And I love it when a musician, when an artist is so open. They don't try to BS you. They don't try to make things look perfect or anything like that. They just shoot you straight. And that's what Jack Underkoffler did, man. If you missed it, you can check out the full interview at loudwire.com or on the Loudwire app. Right now, throw those horns up in the air. Let's say it together.
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0: Blink 182 and one more time. 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Whatever, man. 844-205-LOUD. 844-205-5683. Coming up after this break, we will raise a nightcap honoring the legacy of Keith Flint of The Prodigy.
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10: Tonight's nightcap is a heavy one for a few reasons, man. We are paying tribute to Keith Charles Flint. He was born on this day in 1969 and known most well-known for as a vocalist for The Prodigy. And he had a troubled life, man. He ended his own life in 2019 when he was just 49 years old. But the energy and the intensity that he brought to The Prodigy, that he brought to their live shows, man, it is unmatched. So instead of wallowing in the sorrow and in the sadness of losing Keith, tonight we raise our horns and we celebrate his life and his legacy as we crank up some Prodigy for the nightcap. This is Firestarter. Cheers to you. I'll see you tomorrow night. It's Loudwire Nights.

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0: Hey, it's Chuck with Loudwire Nights, and man, I've got some good news to share. Metallica are hitting the road in 2027.
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0: After they wrap up their Sphere residency in Vegas, they will be bringing the M72 Tour back to North America, kicking off on May 8th in Vancouver and wrapping up on June 19th in Salt Lake City. In between, they will be hitting San Diego, El Paso, San Antonio, Fayetteville, Kansas City, Raleigh, Indianapolis, Buffalo, Madison, and Cleveland. Metallica will be in the round at the 50-yard line, and Avatar and Limp Bizkit will be opening. 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

0: I wanted to bring my take on real coffee to the community. When I got my Toyota BZ, I realized it had something special, the space to create a mobile espresso bar. 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
0: After they wrap up their Sphere residency in Vegas, they will be bringing the M72 Tour back to North America, kicking off on May 8th in Vancouver and wrapping up on June 19th in Salt Lake City. In between, they will be hitting San Diego, El Paso, San Antonio, Fayetteville, Kansas City, Raleigh, Indianapolis, Buffalo, Madison, and Cleveland. Metallica will be in the round at the 50-yard line, and Avatar and Limp Bizkit will be opening. 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

0: Hey, it's Chuck with Loudwire Nights, and man, I've got some good news to share. Metallica are hitting the road in 2027.
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0: After they wrap up their Sphere residency in Vegas, they will be bringing the M72 Tour back to North America, kicking off on May 8th in Vancouver and wrapping up on June 19th in Salt Lake City. In between, they will be hitting San Diego, El Paso, San Antonio, Fayetteville, Kansas City, Raleigh, Indianapolis, Buffalo, Madison, and Cleveland. Metallica will be in the round at the 50-yard line, and Avatar and Limp Bizkit will be opening. 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

0: 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Metallica are hitting the road in 2027.
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0: After they wrap up their Sphere residency in Vegas, they will be bringing the M72 Tour back to North America, kicking off on May 8th in Vancouver and wrapping up on June 19th in Salt Lake City. In between, they will be hitting San Diego, El Paso, San Antonio, Fayetteville, Kansas City, Raleigh, Indianapolis, Buffalo, Madison, and Cleveland. 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

0: 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Metallica are hitting the road in 2027.
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0: After they wrap up their Sphere residency in Vegas, they will be bringing the M72 Tour back to North America, kicking off on May 8th in Vancouver and wrapping up on June 19th in Salt Lake City. In between, they will be hitting San Diego, El Paso, San Antonio, Fayetteville, Kansas City, Raleigh, Indianapolis, Buffalo, Madison, and Cleveland. 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

0: 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Metallica are hitting the road in 2027.
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0: After they wrap up their Sphere residency in Vegas, they will be bringing the M72 Tour back to North America, kicking off on May 8th in Vancouver and wrapping up on June 19th in Salt Lake City. In between, they will be hitting San Diego, El Paso, San Antonio, Fayetteville, Kansas City, Raleigh, Indianapolis, Buffalo, Madison, and Cleveland. Metallica will be in the round at the 50-yard line, and Avatar and Limp Bizkit will be opening. 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

0: Hey, it's Chuck with Loudwire Nights, and man, I've got some good news to share. Metallica are hitting the road in 2027.
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0: After they wrap up their Sphere residency in Vegas, they will be bringing the M72 Tour back to North America, kicking off on May 8th in Vancouver and wrapping up on June 19th in Salt Lake City. In between, they will be hitting San Diego, El Paso, San Antonio, Fayetteville, Kansas City, Raleigh, Indianapolis, Buffalo, Madison, and Cleveland. 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

0: Hey, it's Chuck with Loudwire Nights, and man, I've got some good news to share. Metallica are hitting the road in 2027.
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0: After they wrap up their Sphere residency in Vegas, they will be bringing the M72 Tour back to North America, kicking off on May 8th in Vancouver and wrapping up on June 19th in Salt Lake City. 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

0: 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Metallica are hitting the road in 2027.
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0: 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Metallica are hitting the road in 2027.
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0: After they wrap up their Sphere residency in Vegas, they will be bringing the M72 Tour back to North America, kicking off on May 8th in Vancouver and wrapping up on June 19th in Salt Lake City. In between, they will be hitting San Diego, El Paso, San Antonio, Fayetteville, Kansas City, Raleigh, Indianapolis, Buffalo, Madison, and Cleveland. 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
2: 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Ooh, squirrel. 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

0: It's a three-ring circus of news with no safety inspection. This is Random Shit.
1: Starbucks has unveiled some new drinks inspired by Charlie Brown.
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2: I know the subtext there. 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
0: Please remember to spay and neuter your stupid people. 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
2: In Kenya, a 22-year-old entrepreneur created a robot hand that can translate a teacher's voice into sign language.
1: Wow.
2: Yeah, but can it make a jerking motion?
1: Oh, gross. No. What?
0: The more you know, the more you wish you didn't. Here's more Random Shit.
1: The U.S. military just confirmed that there are weapons in space.
2: Wow.
1: However, they don't plan on using them because there's no oil in space. Yeah.
0: You just pulled three things out of a greasy bag of laughs. This has been The Rock Show's Random Shit.

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1: 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This is Good Thing, Bad Thing.
2: The deciders are in the house.
3: We're here.
2: Here you go. Here's some items that we will decide for you, whether they are good or bad, and save you some brain power.
3: Everyone is welcome.
2: You bet you are. The latest trend on college campuses is a wellness darty.
3: A wellness darty?
2: That's a daytime party.
3: Okay.
2: So a wellness daytime party.
3: Uh-huh.
2: No booze. Instead, everybody gets together to do Pilates or yoga, take a run, an ice bath, or do some stuff like that.
3: They're doing this at college?
2: Man, college has got to suck now.
3: Wellness, that's terrible, dude. No, I'm not going to that. Go do yoga? That's not a party. That's sad. No. I'm saying no. Would you ever get together with the bros to do Pilates, Wes?
2: Please.
3: Yes. I didn't know if you would do it if there was booze involved.
2: I'm not even sure what Pilates is.
3: I'm saying bad thing.
2: Do I have to bring a stick?
3: You got
2: to
3: wear tights.
2: Is there a rug involved? I don't know what's going on with Pilates at all. Will it give me indigestion?
3: Probably.
2: I don't know what is happening.
4: Bad thing.
3: Oh, no.
2: Capri Sun is coming up with a super-sized pouch called the Big Pouch, and it's more than 3 times the size of the original.
3: Oh, man. I wish they had these when I was a kid. I used to just crush that Capri Sun in like 2 seconds at lunch, dude.
2: It's kind of like a kid made a wish at a birthday party.
3: Yes!
2: And it came true.
3: It came true. Why'd they have to wait so long?
4: Good thing.
3: Yeah.
2: You know what? I don't know what a Capri Sun tastes like.
3: Oh, you, wow.
2: I've never had a Capri Sun.
3: You probably had a thermos in your lunch bag.
2: I did.
3: Yeah.
2: Yeah, usually with some nice chicken vegetable.
3: Okay.
2: Thank you very much.
3: All right.
2: My mom cared. What did your mom pack you? She gave you a bag? Fill it up on the way out.
3: No, whatever. She did pretty good with it.
2: I noticed there was no real answer there.
3: She would make, you want to know? You want to know?
2: What did your mom make
3: for
2: you?
3: She would make me fancy little bagel sandwiches and cut them in half and stuff and give me the Capri Sun. And
2: look at me.
3: Fancy.
2: Very fancy.
3: Mm-hmm.
2: All right, here you go. In a poll conducted day before yesterday, 9% of people say they've already bet real money on NFL games this season.
3: Oh.
2: And it's just one weekend.
3: Wow.
2: That includes 12% of men, 6% of women.
3: Mm.
2: I don't know why they focus on real money. Who does fake money?
3: Yeah, well, if you do fake money, you're not going around bragging about it. It's just kind of sad. So,
2: Man, you know, I think it's like anything else. Like liquor or even hard drugs.
3: Mm-hmm.
2: Only do a little of it and you're okay.
3: Hey, just watch yourself if you're gambling.
2: Just be careful out there. Don't go all in.
3: Yeah.
4: Good thing.
0: Now you know the score. 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
1: 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Metallica are hitting the road in 2027.
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1: After they wrap up their Sphere residency in Vegas, they will be bringing the M72 Tour back to North America, kicking off on May 8th in Vancouver and wrapping up on June 19th in Salt Lake City. 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
1: Where are you?
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On the radio, it's The Rock Show with Chrissy and Wes. 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

0: When questions have to be answered, it's you to the rescue. 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
1: Today on the Smokin' Poll, if you had to have a movie quote tattooed to your body, what would it be? You know, we will do our answers here in just a little bit. But let's get started with the Rock Show Road Crew.
2: All right.
1: We get together every Sunday. You are welcome to join. Here you go. Rika, if you had to have a movie quote tattooed to your body, what would it say?
2: My darling girl, when are you going to realize that being normal is not necessarily a virtue?
1: Oh.
2: It rather denotes a lack of courage.
3: Oh,
4: I love that. What is it from?
2: Hey. Practical Magic.
1: Very nice. Good. Awesome. Stephanie, what do you have for us?
5: You're going to need a bigger boat.
3: I like that one.
1: Susie, what about the movie quote for you?
6: You've met me at a very strange time in my life.
1: I love that. Yes. It's mysterious and awesome. Jeremy, what do you have for us?
7: To live would be an awfully big adventure.
1: That's a good one. That sounds like something somebody would really have. What is that from?
7: Hook.
1: Hook. Nice. Oh, okay. All right. Cousin Ronnie, what do you have for us?
8: Space. Recreational in space.
1: Okay, nice. Steven, what do you have for us?
9: I actually have one. It is part of a quote from Labyrinth. I have the last part, which is not long at all.
1: I like that. And she's got the other part. That's cool. All right. Nick, what do you got for us?
10: I'm sorry, Dave. I'm afraid I can't do that.
11: Where are you?
12: I'm in the garage.
11: What are you doing?
12: I'm playing with the garage door. Just listen.
11: What am I listening to? I don't hear anything.
12: That's just it. The garage door is so quiet now. And that's just what I wanted. All the research looking for the best company to put in our door, it was so worth it. Concha Valley Door did a great job, and I just can't get over how quiet it is.
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12: Can't we stay in here a little longer? We could put the top down and get in the back seat.

0: devilish questions and diabolical dilemmas. This is How Much for Your Soul.
1: Now, we have some moral and ethical dilemmas right here. Things that there's no way in the world you would do for free.
2: Yes.
1: But if the price is right, would you do them?
2: Mm-hmm.
1: We've discussed this with Chrissy before. $1,000, she would drink bath water of a loved one.
2: Mm-hmm.
1: $750, she'd punch a random sister.
2: Absolutely.
1: Probably did that yesterday for no reason.
2: I'll punch all of them if you want.
1: All right. $500 to read every text you sent to your ex on the air.
2: Mm-hmm.
1: You went with that, too.
2: Yep.
1: Here you go.
2: What do we got?
1: Only $100.
2: Okay, only $100?
1: $100 doesn't go that far.
2: No,
1: days.
2: But I can still use it. What do we got?
1: $100 to sniff a stranger's shoe.
2: Oh, yeah, easy, dude. I'd do it for $10. Come on, bring them over. I'll sniff all the shoes. $100?
1: Oh,
2: let's go.
1: No.
2: Woo!
1: Oh, no.
2: I'm doing it. I'm going for it. I put my nose all the way in that shoe. Let's go. Bust them out.
0: And just like that, another soul is sold. This is How Much for Your Soul on The Rock Show.

0: Just kind of show it off right there. Yep, all right, what do we have from those Facebook users?
1: All right, let's start with Ashley. She said she'd get You're Killing Me, Smalls.
0: Okay, all right. I know that one.
1: That's a good one. Mm-hmm. Kayla Hernandez said she'd get As If.
0: Yeah, okay, like just as if.
1: Perfect.
0: Uh-huh.
1: Justin Wallace said, You had me at hello.
0: Okay, like now see, that is a great little pickup line there.
1: Cody Ramirez is getting... Get to the chopper. Brittany Sloan said she would get On Wednesdays We Wear Pink.
0: Okay,
1: all
0: right.
1: Love that
0: nice,
1: one.
0: Nice, nice.
1: Marcus Allen's going with I See Dead People.
0: All right, good.
1: Jessica Flores said she'd get You Can't Handle the Truth.
0: Okay.
1: Tyler Jenkins is getting That'll Do, Pig. That'll Do.
0: That one tore me up.
1: Almost made you spit your drink out. Amanda Ruiz is going with a Finding Nemo quote, just keep swimming.
0: Okay, then.
1: I like that.
0: That's good advice, actually.
1: That's a good one.
0: Yeah.
1: I bet a lot of people have that tattoo.
0: Uh-huh.
1: Heather Collins says she's getting Nobody Puts Baby in the Corner.
0: Oh, I like that.
1: Mm-hmm.
0: That's that Dirty Dancing what that is.
1: With the Dirty Dancing in it.
0: Uh-huh.
1: Trevor's getting Party On, Wayne.
0: Okay.
1: I like
0: all right.
1: That was actually going to be my answer.
0: That's
1: a good one. Samantha's getting Houston, We Have a Problem. And Lauren is going with There's No Place Like Home.
0: Nice.
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0: You survived Monday through Thursday. We can get you through a Friday. Your chance at 25 grand coming up at 8:05.
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1: It's Chrissy and Wes from The Rock Show on the smoking pool today. If you had to have a movie quote tattooed to your body, what would it be?
2: Okay, I've got one.
1: Okay, what do you got?
2: I think that I'd probably get wax on, wax off.
1: Where would you get that tattoo?
2: Oh, you know, somewhere, appropriate. I think that'd be pretty good. All right, here's some more answers from listeners. We're going to start with Matt Lawson. Yep. He said, I'll be back.
1: Okay, good.
2: Good one.
1: All right, nice.
2: Courtney said, that's so fetch.
1: Oh, okay.
2: Love it. Uh-huh. Logan Pierce said, he's just going to get I am Groot.
1: What? Okay. All right, Logan. All right.
2: What about this one from Stephanie? What's in the box?
1: All right. There you go.
2: I love that. Where's she going to put that tattoo, I wonder?
1: I know. Mm. We should have done that one.
2: we should have asked people the placement of these.
1: Yeah. I didn't think about that.
2: Yeah.
1: I was thinking about... Okay. All right.
2: What about this one from Misty? She's going to get, you can't sit with us.
1: Okay. Very nice.
2: Jordan Phillips is getting, I'm the king of the world.
1: That's good. I like that one.
2: Rachel Monroe's getting, after all, tomorrow's another day.
1: Yeah, good. Good advice there.
2: And three more for you. Haley Simmons is getting, you're a towel. That's got to count.
1: Uh-huh.
2: Kevin Ortega's getting, I'm just a girl standing in front of a boy.
1: Okay.
2: Thank you, Kevin.
1: All right.
2: And Crystal Harper's going with, well, nobody's perfect.
1: Okay, good. Thank you guys for your answers.
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1: On the way, how to get the most out of the last weekend of summer.
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0: They're like biscuits and gravy. Down home. Oh, so good. Okay. They're not like biscuits and gravy at all. I'm just hungry. It's The Rock Show with Chrissy and Wes. Look upon this forgotten wasteland. It is only watered with tears of indifference.
1: Oh, no.
0: No hope takes root. No compassion blooms. Even the weeds gave up and moved away.
1: Yeah.
0: Welcome once again to The Rock Show's Field of F***s.
1: Chrissy.
2: Yeah.
1: Experts have some tips for you.
2: Ooh.
1: How to get the most out of the last weekend of summer.
2: Okay.
1: I guess technically it's the last weekend of summer.
2: Well, it feels like it outside.
1: It says split the next few days between doing stuff and doing nothing.
2: I was already doing that.
1: I feel like experts aren't trying hard.
2: I'm about to say, what? do stuff and do nothing is basically what they said. Okay.
1: That was an important bulletin right there.
2: Wow, I learned a lot.
1: Probably should have broke into programming earlier to let everybody know that one.
2: My goodness. Everyone's welcome.
1: America's favorite sports to watch. Pretty much all of them are losing steam. Football down to 31%.
2: Really?
1: It was at something like 41%.
2: Mm.
1: And forget all the other janky ones. The interesting thing I've got here is...

0: is that MMA is only at 2%.
1: Really? It seems more popular.
0: Yeah, it seems like we're surrounded with MMA.
1: Weird.
0: But only 2% of Americans say that it's their favorite sport.
1: Well, also, like, who did they use for this study?
0: Charlie.
1: Yeah, okay. Yeah.
0: They called Charlie and asked him, Charlie, what's going down in the world of sport?
1: I don't know if they really asked enough people.
0: Charlie hooked it up.
1: Charlie doesn't know anything.
0: Now, I don't want to confuse anybody. The other day was National Double Cheeseburger Day.
1: Okay.
0: Which is more of a, I don't know, ceremonial holiday.
1: Kind of, yeah.
0: Today is actual National Cheeseburger Day.
1: Okay.
0: That would be a single patty, I suppose.
1: All right.
0: And today is the day you get all those good deals on your app.
1: Ooh, that's true. Guys, hit up all the spots.
0: If you open up your app, you'll probably find deals from McDonald's, Burger King, Five Guys, and several other chains right there.
1: Nice. I probably am not going to be going around to do it this year, but I have done that before.
0: Well, you can't have the buns, huh?
1: Exactly. Can't have the buns. It's really no fun. Or the cheese on the cheeseburger.
0: Oh, that's really true, isn't it?
1: My life totally sucks, dude. Ugh.
0: I don't know, man. Sitting around eating a big old beef patty is not bad.
1: Might do it. We'll see. Just with my bare hands, just sitting there eating a patty.
0: That grease running down your chin, dripping on your chest.
1: Sounds kind of hot.
0: Yeah. I'm pretty sure there's guys that'll pay for that. Look at that. There we go. Another OnlyFans idea.
1: Yeah.
0: Chrissy eats meat.
1: Right.
0: All right.
1: I'll write that down.
0: National Toy Hall of Fame finalists for the class of 2026. Okay. Reasonable year. Some years it's not real reasonable.
1: Okay.
0: Some years there's some toys in there and you go, what are you even talking about?
1: What do we got?
0: You know, like some years it was like a stick.
1: Yeah. I remember looking at the list. Like marbles. Yeah.
0: This year, some of the things on the list. Bingo.
1: Okay.
0: Care Bears.
1: Mm-hmm.
0: Pokemon trading cards.
1: Yeah.
0: Surprise, that's not already in there.
1: Right.
0: And Yahtzee.
1: Yahtzee, okay.
0: Yahtzee is a great game to play when you are partying.
1: Yeah, I was about to say, I mean? When you're absolutely wasted.
0: Especially when you're fiending. And you're like, oh, am I roll yet?
1: Oh, no.
0: I want to count. I want to put these dice in a row. Let's play Yahtzee. I'll add your scores if you don't want to add your scores. I love Yahtzee.
1: Oh, God, Wes.
0: Oh, I've spent many nights playing Yahtzee. Celebrate all weekend long.
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0: On the way in, the dumbass of the day, an impatient shopper leaves key evidence, and Crooked Jess double crosses the cops.
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2: Hashtag Blessed.
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4: Oh, God.
1: This has been Hashtag Blessed with JJ Owl. Congratulations, you lucky duck. 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

0: Two idiots to enter the ring of stupidity. But only one will leave with the title of the Dumbass of the Day.
1: A 38-year-old woman in Maryland named Tiffany Booze allegedly punched a store clerk because the checkout line was taking too long.
2: I think we've all been there.
1: Have we?
2: Yeah.
1: Another employee opened a register for her and everything, but Booze reportedly hit the original clerk on her way out the door. She was big mad. And then she also returned and flashed a gun at the employees before she ran away.
2: Okay.
1: But listen, here's the kicker. She left her wallet and her cell phone on the counter like a dummy and tried to stroll back in there to retrieve them. And the police were waiting.
2: Okay. Mm-hmm. All right. Now, my story could be a little confusing as to who the dumbass is.
1: Oh.
2: Now, you have the person who is the spotlight of the story.
1: Okay.
2: But the police here, they're a little dumb.
1: Uh-oh.
2: Okay, are you ready?
1: I'm ready.
2: A Florida woman named Crooked Jess.
1: Oh.
2: Let's stop right there.
1: Crooked Jess.
2: Her name is Crooked Jess. was given some money by undercover detectives to go buy crack.
1: Oh.
2: So she went inside the crack house,
1: mm-hmm.
2: bought the crack,
1: yeah.
2: and then disappeared out the back door.
1: Oh, she stole their money. Oh, no.
2: Her name was Crooked Jess. Come on.
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2: The world keeps getting weirder, and we keep taking notes. Random stuff is next.
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0: 96.5, The Rock, San Angelo's rock station. It's the breakfast of champions, if champions ate crayons. This is random shit.
1: The average NFL fan pays $84 to watch their favorite teams for an entire season. Huh. That number is much lower for Cowboys fans because they don't have to watch the playoffs.
2: No, Wes. You gotta leave him alone.
1: It's already a sad start to this season.
2: Come on.
0: The more you know, the more you wish you didn't. Here's more random shit.
2: Scientists say they found a bird feather in a pile of 66 million year old dinosaur poo. They also said their careers in science aren't exactly going as planned.
0: We're not mad. We're just disappointed. Here's more random shit.
1: Starbucks has new drinks inspired by Peanuts characters. Mm. There's the Charlie Brown Mocha Frappuccino.
2: Nice.
1: The Snoopy Cookie Frappuccino.
2: Ooh.
1: And then there's the Lucy, where they make what you want and then just take it away from you.
2: I'll have two Lucys, please.
1: Two Lucys.
0: You just stole a grape from a supermarket made of giggles. This has been The Rock Show's Random Shit. This is The Rock Show.
1: Coming up next hour, party on, Mr. Caveman. And what dumb thing would you like to be famous for? For 100...
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0: 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Ladies and gentlemen, we now present America's morning show, The Rock Show with Chrissy and Wes. 96.5, The Rock, San Angelo's rock station.

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It's Chrissy and Wes from The Rock Show. I want to remind you that somebody's day is going to be a little bit better because you're in it. You never know who, you never know when. Coming up, it's Good Thing, Bad Thing on The Rock Show.

0: They're pretty sure they have the Riz. They just don't know what it means. It's the Rock Show with Chrissy and Wes. Why think for yourself when the Rock Show can do it for you? This is Good Thing, Bad Thing.
1: All right, Chrissy, here you go. Nearly half of single Americans went on zero dates last year.
2: Ooh.
1: Yet they say they feel happier and less stressed than they did in their relationships.
2: Well,
1: what do we think about this?
2: That says something. That's kind of sad.
1: Are people tired of each other's BS, or they can't afford dates, or what's going on? You're a single person.
2: I think the first thing, I think people are sick of other people's BS. I mean, I went on a couple of dates, but did I really need to? No.
1: No, you just were hungry.
2: Yeah, exactly. So I'm kind of with these people.
1: Okay, then.
2: Mm-hmm.
1: All right, so you think this is a good thing?
2: I think it's
1: good. Well, if they're happy, they're happy.
2: Yes, it's good to be happy on your own.
1: That's a good start.
2: Yes.
1: To make you happier with another person.
2: Exactly.
1: If you find one. All right.
2: Exactly.
1: All right, here you go. You've got a good thing right there.
3: Good thing.
1: They interestingly found this out just the other day. Humans may have been using substances to get high much earlier than previously thought.
2: Oh.
1: Yeah, they found this caveman that had grooves in his teeth from sucking on a psychoactive nut.
2: Oh.
1: In the forest.
2: Okay.
1: So what do we think of these guys sucking nuts while they hunt?
2: I think that the cavemen are way more cool than we realize.
1: Well, actually, they probably used it for pain relief.
2: Well, can you blame them?
1: You know, that's what I like to say. If it makes you feel good, suck those nuts.
2: Suck a nut.
1: That's right.
3: Good thing.
2: Okay.
1: I've been in radio about 41 years.
2: Yeah.
1: And I've been wanting to say that for a long time.
2: Finally got your chance. It was glorious.
1: Have you heard of this band, the AC/DC?
2: Yeah, I have, yeah.
1: They do these pop-up events. A lot of bigger bands do this. They do like a pop-up merch event.
2: Mm-hmm.
1: Pearl Jam was one of the first ones to do it, where a merch store would open up outside of the concert or in a nearby record store or something like that. Well, AC/DC did a pop-up event, and the band members were there, and somebody put a baby on the table. So Angus Young signed the baby and then just nonchalantly passed it along to the next person to sign the baby.
2: Oh, I love that. That's adorable.
1: Yeah, but the kid's going to cry when it gets tattooed in.
2: Oh, no.
1: You know, so we don't need that.
2: That's true. Oh, no. Parents, don't you dare.
1: What do you think of people getting their baby signed?
2: I think it's kind of cute. I think it's adorable.
1: Only if they draw a little mustache on them at the same time.
2: Oh, yeah, do that too.
1: With one of them little curly ends.
2: Mm-hmm.
1: That's what you got to do.
2: I support
1: there.
2: This fully.
3: Good thing.
0: Now you know the score. This is Good Thing, Bad Thing on The Rock Show. 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
1: Coming up in the smoking pole, what dumb thing would you like to be famous for?
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1: Oh, are you ready for me to make your weekend, make your Friday, send you into the stratosphere with some incredible humor? Are you ready for all that?
2: You can try.
1: I actually went to a teacher's website where they had jokes for kindergartners, and the jokes were banging, as you kids say.
2: Oh, no.
1: Or were they bussing? Which is it?
2: You know,
1: they were one or the other.
2: It's too late now.
1: They were clanging. See, I just made up a new term.
2: I don't think that's going to
1: The jokes here are clanging is what they are.
2: Wes.
1: Here you go.
2: Okay.
1: Chrissy.
2: What?
1: Why did the superhero flush the toilet? Chrissy. I'm asking you, why did the superhero flush the toilet?
2: I don't know.
1: Because it was his duty.
2: Oh, Wes. That was horrible. Oh, the poor kids. Wes.
1: I love that joke.
2: Terrible.
0: This has been Great Moments in Dad Jokery.
2: So bad.
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0: 96.5, The Rock, San Angelo's rock station. When questions have to be answered, it's you to the rescue. 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
1: Our question today is, what dumb thing would you like to be famous for?
2: This is a fun question.
1: Yeah, we don't want serious things. We don't want singers here or athletes. We want dumb things.
2: Stupid stuff, please.
1: So we turn to The Rock Show Road Crew every Sunday to get answers to these questions. You are welcome to join this weekend if you'd like. Just head over to Facebook and all the details are right there. Here you go. Stephanie, what dumb thing would you like to be famous for?
3: I think I'd like to be famous for a catchphrase that makes totally no sense, but everybody quotes it.
2: Yeah,
4: something like that's the ticket or something like that.
1: It's clanging.
4: I get it. All right, Rika, what do you have for us?
5: The ability to belch like a 300-pound man.
2: Ooh, good one.
4: You wouldn't happen to have one around that you could study, would you?
5: I used to, but, you know, he's kind of gone now. So.
4: Susie, what do you have for us?
6: I would like to be famous for knowing how much in question. For example, you've got 2 coins in your right pocket.
1: Okay.
4: Yeah. Oh, okay, cool. I get it. Jeremy, what about you?
7: Accidentally starting a local Facebook rumor because somebody took my joke way too seriously.
1: Oh.
4: You've done that. You've done that. I know you've done that.
7: No, maybe. Impossible. I'm not going to confirm or deny.
4: I confirmed it.
1: Yeah.
4: Ronnie, what dumb thing would you like to be famous for?
8: Flipping pancakes, like, continuously. Hey. Being able to do it once, twice, behind the back.
2: Yes.
8: You know what I mean? Just stupid stuff like you'd see on America's Got Talent.
4: Or on Letterman, Stupid Human Tricks. Perfect. I love it. Steven, what dumb thing would you like to be famous for?
9: I would love one of those, like, ridiculously convoluted world records, like most jumping jacks with a chicken on your head or something.
2: Yeah. That's a good one.
4: Good choice. And Dr. Nick, what do you have for us?
10: I like to be known as the baby whisperer. I can make babies be quiet.
4: Yeah. Oh, see, that's useful. Very useful.
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1: 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On the other side, it's your dumbass of the day.
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1: It's Christy and Wes from The Rock Show. The question today is what dumb thing would you like to be famous for?
2: All right, this is a good one, actually. This one turned out great.
1: Okay.
2: Here's some answers from our listeners. We're going to start with Macy. Mm-hmm. She said she would like to be famous for giving the best puppy mohawks. She said she's given 10 different dogs mohawks, and they're all different colors, and they're pretty awesome.
1: That's awesome. I'd like to see a whole gallery of that.
2: Pretty cool.
1: Uh-huh.
2: Mike said he wants to be famous for stuffing his face and pointing out the obvious on YouTube. Hey, Mike, get an account, and you're well on your way. Halen said she wants to be famous for a recipe, like Halen's world-famous soup.
1: Oh, okay.
2: I don't think that's dumb. I think that's pretty cool.
1: That's actually a pretty useful one.
2: Here's a dumb one from Roy. He said he wants to be the fastest 300-pound man. Nice, dude. Goals. Douglas said he wants to get famous for eating big sandwiches, and he wants to get paid millions of dollars for doing it.
1: Okay, I like that.
2: Douglas, you and Mike need to hang out together on YouTube.
1: Uh-huh, and then go for a run with the other guy.
2: Hey, there you go. Furman said that he just wants to be famous for being a rock show super rockin' rock star.
1: Yes.
2: That is pretty dumb.
1: Furman, you already are.
2: you are, Furman.
1: You're very close to our hearts.
2: Emily said she wants to be famous for being her dad's strongest son.
1: What?
2: Emily.

0: Okay. Oh, that's your sister.
1: No, no, not my sister. Oh, another okay. Emily.
0: Different Emily.
1: Yeah, but.
0: Emily's have been gone wild in these
1: there's
0: days.
1: There's a lot of Emily's out there.
0: Yeah, okay.
1: Morgan said she wants to get famous for having the world's cutest Pokemon card collection.
0: Okay.
1: Nice. All right, like I don't think that's dumb either. Guys, these are all kind of cool.
0: All right.
1: Eric's answer's dumb.
0: All right.
1: He said that he wants to be famous for the first death premeditated directly by AI. He wants to be the first the first guy AI takes
0: the
1: out.
0: First person.
1: Mm-hmm.
0: Okay.
1: He's going to take one for the team and go first. Leanne said she'd like to be famous for her sourdough bread.
0: Okay.
1: Rainey said he wants to be famous for trying to count the amount of French fries he got with his order before eating them. Do you do that, Rainey? And Quentin said he would like to create a cooling hoodie.
0: Nice.
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1: It's Chrissy and Wes from The Rock Show on the smoking pole today. What dumb thing would you like to be famous for?
2: All right, here's some more fun answers from our listeners. We're going to start with Chris. He said he wants to get famous for farting on TikTok.
1: Okay. There's probably a whole category there.
2: I think there's a niche for that. Yeah.
1: Probably got to compete with thousands of other guys.
2: What about this one from Dewey Peters? He said he wants to be famous for being a lovable asshole.
1: You know,
2: I think he already is famous for that.
1: If somebody asked me to describe Dewey Peters, that's how I would do it.
2: That's pretty much it.
1: That's the way we think of you, bud.
2: Right?
1: Welcome back, by the way.
2: Yeah, we missed you, man. Maggie said, riding a pump jack naked with a cold beer in her hand beneath the West Texas moonlight.
1: You know, dreams do come true. Just let me know and we'll help you out.
2: What about Bob? He said he wants to get famous for his Japanese imported CD collection.
1: Okay.
2: That's strange. Interesting, sir.
1: Well, he may actually have some good stuff in there.
2: Brandon says the dumb thing he wants to get famous for is being able to identify any fast food bag just by the smell.
1: That would be a tough one.
2: That's a skill.
1: Do you think you could do that?
2: I think I could get pretty far. I could definitely tell the difference between like BK and Taco Bell.
1: Well, if it was like McDonald's and Wendy's, I could tell the difference.
2: I think I could. I don't know. We might need to do this sometime.
1: Yeah. We could call it Sniff That Bag.
2: Yeah, Sniff That Bag.
1: Yeah.
2: Ooh, write that down, Wes.
1: Okay.
2: Kayla said she wants to get famous for having the loudest sneeze in Texas. Kayla, you cannot because Wes already has you beat.
1: You can't beat me.
2: It is shrill. It is awful. It makes the hair on the back of my neck stand up.
1: But I can't do it on command.
2: And he does like four in a freaking row.
1: Uh-huh.
2: Oh, it's disgusting.
1: Right.
2: I can't stand it. And one more answer for you guys. God, that sneeze one threw me off.
1: Right?
2: Ugh. Tyler said he wants to get famous for doing absolutely nothing and then refusing to explain himself. Nice, dude.
0: This is The Rock Show.
1: The world keeps getting weirder and we keep taking notes. Random stuff is next.
0: What do you want to

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1: Stupid! 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
0: We're giving you the chance to meet and interview the biggest rock band in the world. 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
2: And what we need is 110%. 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The Metallica family can do that, right? You can do that, right?
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0: 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West Texas, this Bud's for you.
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1: It's the breakfast of champions, if champions ate crayons. This is random shit.
2: The average NFL fan pays $84 to watch their favorite teams for an entire season. Huh. That number is much lower for Cowboys fans because they don't have to watch the playoffs.
3: No, Wes. Gotta leave him alone.
2: It's already a sad start to this season.
3: Come on.
1: The more you know, the more you wish you didn't. Here's more random shit.
3: Scientists say they found a bird feather in a pile of 66-million-year-old dinosaur poo. They also said their careers in science aren't exactly going as planned.
1: We're not mad. We're just disappointed. Here's more random shit.
2: Starbucks has new drinks inspired by Peanuts characters. Mm. There's the Charlie Brown Mocha Frappuccino.
3: Nice.
2: The Snoopy Cookie Frappuccino.
3: Ooh.
2: And then there's the Lucy, where they make what you want and then just take it away from you.
3: I'll have two Lucys, please.
2: Two Lucys.
1: You just stole a grape from a supermarket made of giggles. This has been The Rock Show's Random Shit. 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
2: On the way in, the dumbass of the day, an impatient shopper leaves key evidence, and Crooked Jess double-crosses the cops.

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1: A neighborhood in Indiana is on gator watch after a 2-foot alligator named Irwin escaped from an animal show operator. Mark Kohlhorst, who runs Mark's Ark Animal Show, says Irwin slipped out of a container after a show and was gone when he got home. Kohlhorst says the little gator isn't dangerous and will probably avoid people, but some neighbors aren't exactly thrilled, especially after claims another gator got loose in the area years ago. Irwin is still missing, and officials are now looking at local rules about exotic animals because apparently check the yard for alligators wasn't on anyone's Indiana bingo card.
2: So it sounds like this alligator said, see you later.
1: Oh, Wes. Dude, come on.
0: You just stepped into a big pile of news. Steamy. This has been the Rock Show's News Dump. Da-da-da-da-da-dump. It's the stuff you talk about at work. On the radio, it's the Rock Show with Chrissy and Wes.

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That's it. 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
3: Okay, thank you very much.
2: You're welcome. All right, my story today happened in Maryland. A 38-year-old woman named Tiffany Booz is in major trouble for punching a store clerk because the checkout line was simply taking far too long. Apparently, another employee opened a register for her and everything, but Booz still hit the original clerk while she was walking out the door. She also came back and flashed a gun at them and then ran away until she realized she left her wallet and cell phone there. She had to do the walk of shame back inside where the police were waiting, and they arrested her.
3: All right. Well, I've got a whole bunch of dumbasses here. Hopefully, they'll add up to a winner. I have a Florida woman named Crooked Jess. Now, Crooked Jess was working with the popo to bust a crack house. So the undercover cops gave Crooked Jess $60 to go in and buy some crack, which apparently she did. But she snuck out the back door of the crack house.
2: She has other plans with it.
3: Yeah, evidently.
2: It's like, I'm not taking this back to the police.
3: That's right.
2: Mm-hmm.
3: So the cops just waited around for an hour for her to come back out. She's in the woods or something. I don't
2: know. Just smoking crack in the woods.
3: Of course, they caught up with her at some point.
2: And the winner is... it is me.
3: All right, well, congratulations.
2: Thank you.
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3: On the way, how to get the most out of the last weekend of summer.
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0: 96.5, The Rock, San Angelo's rock station. Look upon this forgotten wasteland. It is only watered with tears of indifference.
1: Oh, no.
0: No hope takes root. No compassion blooms. Even the weeds gave up and moved away.
1: Yeah.
0: Welcome once again to the Rock Show's Field of F***s.
1: Chrissy.
2: Yeah.
1: Experts have some tips for you.
2: Ooh.
1: How to get the most out of the last weekend of summer.
2: Okay.
1: I guess technically it's the last weekend of summer.
2: Well, it feels like it outside.
1: It says split the next few days between doing stuff and doing nothing.
2: I was already doing that.
1: I feel like experts aren't trying hard.
2: I'm about to say, what? do stuff and do nothing is basically what they said. Okay.
1: That was an important bulletin right there.
2: Wow, I learned a lot.
1: Probably should have broke into programming earlier to let everybody know that one.
2: My goodness. Everyone's welcome.
1: America's favorite sports to watch. Pretty much all of them are losing steam.
2: Mm.
1: Football down to 31%.
2: Really?
1: It was at something like 41%.
2: Mm.
1: And forget all the other janky ones. The interesting thing I've got here is that MMA is only at 2%.
2: Really? It seems more popular.
1: Yeah, it seems like we're surrounded with MMA.
2: Weird.
1: But only 2% of Americans say that it's their favorite sport.
2: Well, also, like, who did they use for this study?
1: Charlie.
2: Yeah, okay.
1: They called Charlie and asked him,
2: mm-hmm.
1: Charlie, what's going down in the world of sport?
2: I don't know if they really asked enough people.
1: Charlie hooked it up.
2: Charlie doesn't know anything.
1: Now, I don't want to confuse anybody. The other day was National Double Cheeseburger Day.
2: Okay.
1: Which is more of a, I don't know, ceremonial holiday.
2: Kind of, yeah.
1: Today is actual National Cheeseburger Day.
2: Okay.
1: That would be a single patty, I suppose.
2: All right.
1: And today is the day you get all those good deals on your app.
2: Ooh, that's true. Guys, hit up all the spots.
1: If you open up your app, you'll probably find deals from McDonald's, Burger King, Five Guys, and several other chains there.
2: Nice. I probably am not going to be going around to do it this year, but I have done that before.
1: Well, you can't have the buns, huh?
2: Exactly. The buns. It's really no fun. Or the cheese on the cheeseburger.
1: Oh, that's really true, isn't it?
2: My life totally sucks, dude.
1: Ugh. I don't know, man. Sitting around eating a big old beef patty is not bad.
2: Might do it. We'll see. Just with my bare hands, just sitting there eating a patty.
1: That grease running down your chin, dripping on your chest.
2: Sounds kind of hot.
1: Yeah. I'm pretty sure there's guys that'll pay for that. Look at that. There we go. Another OnlyFans idea.
2: Yeah.
1: Chrissy eats meat.
2: Right.
1: All right.
2: I'll write that down.
1: National Toy Hall of Fame finalists for the class of 2026. Okay. Reasonable year. Some years it's not real reasonable.
2: Okay.
1: Some years there's some toys in there and you go, what are you even talking about?
2: What do we got?
1: You know, like some years it was like a stick.
2: Yeah. I remember looking at the list. Like marbles. Yeah.
1: This year, some of the things on the list. Bingo.
2: Okay.
1: Care Bears.
2: Mm-hmm.
1: Pokemon trading cards.
2: Yeah.
1: Surprise, that's not already in there.
2: Right.
1: And Yahtzee.
2: Yahtzee, okay.
1: Yahtzee is a great game to play when you are partying.
2: Yeah, I was about to say, when you're absolutely wasted.
1: Especially when you're fiending. And you're like, am I roll yet?
2: I want to count.
1: I want to put these dice in a row.
2: Oh.
1: Let's play Yahtzee. I'll add your scores if you don't want to add your scores. I love Yahtzee.
2: Oh, God, Wes.
1: Oh, I've spent many nights playing Yahtzee. Celebrate all weekend long.
0: And so the voices echo across the desolate and unfertile plain, unheard but unto themselves. This has been The Rock Show's Field of F***s. 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

0: right? That's what we got to do. I cannot wait to see you tonight, man. Loud Rye Night starts at 7 o'clock. I will see you very, very, very soon.
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1: Oh, yeah. 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

0: It's funny because it's true. She hates me. Well, I wouldn't say she hates me. I think she's just disappointed in me a lot. You know, because I do stupid things like drive with my knees. You know, and I'm pretty good at multitasking. I mean, I think most of us think we're pretty good at it, right up until we're not. You know, there's a 22-year-old guy in Florida who was driving his truck this past Sunday and apparently realized, oh, crap, I forgot my deodorant. So instead of waiting until he stopped or even a red light or anything like that, he decided he was going to throw on some while he was driving. And we're not talking about the spray deodorant. Like, he was actually rolling the pit stick there, right? And then next thing you know, he crashed into a concrete barrier and somehow ended up with his truck sitting on top of the concrete barrier. So he hit it pretty good. And then thankfully, nobody got hurt, but he did get cited for careless driving, which brings me to today's question. What's the dumbest thing that you've done while trying to multitask? Because when it comes to commuting, I mean, I'm multitasking way too much. I could be doing my taxes while I'm commuting into work every day. But maybe you could be cooking while working or texting while walking and hitting a pole or something or trying to carry all 14 grocery bags in one trip. We've all lived in an apartment before. We've all done it. So I think we're pretty good at multitasking, but I'd love to know what's the dumbest thing you've done. Reach out to me via the app, okay? Pearl Jam coming up. Got new music from Let Down on the way and another shot at scoring 25 grand. Don't go anywhere.
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But right now, we got new music.

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0: need tonight, but you can enter to win right now at loudwire.com. And listen, because of this announcement, because of this contest, we're going to dedicate a whole lot of time to Metallica tonight. In fact, the first hour of the show, it's nothing but Metallica. It's Friday night. We're celebrating Metallica. Yeah, I figured that's what we got to do tonight, right? That's what we got to do. I cannot wait to see you tonight, man. Loudwire night starts at 7 o'clock. I will see you very, very, very soon.
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day on this Friday. It's time of your life. 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

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I say you look so fine that I really want to make you mine. 4, 5, 6, come on and get your kicks. 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

The mighty Metallica, it's Atlas Rise, as it is time now for another exciting episode of Dig This. As I got something I know you can dig, man. And apparently Tenacious D isn't enough for Jack Black because now he's fronting a band. He's got a new band he calls Jack Sabbath. That's right, Jack Black doing Sabbath covers. He's putting the band together for Tom Morello's Power to the People Festival, which is coming up October 3rd in Maryland. But you gotta check out this lineup, dude. Jack's being backed by a group of young guys that includes Tom Morello's son, Roman Morello. And then you got Rebel Ian, the son of Anthrax guitarist Scott Ian. Also got the drumming prodigy Yoyoka and keyboard player Hugo Weiss. And that's not completely out of nowhere, though, because Jack previously performed Ozzy's Mr. Crowley with some of these same young musicians at Tom Morello's mom's 100th birthday party back in 2023. So you got Jack Black, Black Sabbath, and the next generation of rock royalty, basically, in this band. I don't know how good Jack Sabbath

0: it's going to be, but I absolutely want to hear it. So that's what I'm digging today. There you go. Dig this. So we got Chili Peppers coming up. Alice in Chains on the way, plus more details on that Metallica flyaway to Kansas City. Don't go anywhere.
1: What do you want to ask Metallica?
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chains. I stay away on this Friday morning. 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One of the stops on their recently announced M72 tour. 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

0: right? That's what we got to do. I cannot wait to see you tonight, man. Loud Rye Night starts at 7 o'clock. I will see you very, very, very soon.
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Bill Murray teaming up with A Day to Remember. That's Always Let You Down. 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
1: 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Once again, this hour's PIN code is 230.

Off of his latest album, The Entire State of Tim Montana, that's our good old pal Tim with Break Me Down. As it is time now for your Dumb Dumb of the Day. Stupid dummies doing stupid stuff. And today, we're heading to Missouri, where an Amazon delivery driver was just out doing his job when a crossbow bolt, or, you know, an arrow, suddenly came through the front windshield of his truck. And thankfully, it missed him. But the police tracked down the guy who fired the bolt, or arrow, and apparently his explanation was pretty simple. He was testing out this new crossbow, and he overshot his target, which is, you know, one hell of an overshoot. The police determined it was an accident, so there's no charges filed, but this is archery 101, people. I mean, you don't just know what you're shooting at. You got to know what's behind it, too. Like a hill, that's fine. A proper backstop, sure, but Steve's garage, three houses down, and then an Amazon truck, that's probably a sign you need to go sell that crossbow, buddy. Amazon already had enough problems getting that package to the right house. They don't need incoming fire, too. Trust me, as somebody who shoots a lot of archery in his backyard, I've had a few mishaps. My neighbors aren't that excited about living next to me, but still, be safe out there, people, okay? Landing this guy the top spot is our dumb dumb of the day. With more of the lunch hour coming up, don't go anywhere.

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It's the Prince of Darkness, Ozzy Osbourne, with Bark at the Moon, as Nickelback is getting set to release their 11th studio album, Everything Under the Sun, due out October 30th. This is new rock from Nickelback. It's Rattle the Cage.

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3: 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And listen, because of this announcement, because of this contest, we're going to dedicate a whole lot of time to Metallica tonight. In fact, the first hour of the show, it's nothing but Metallica. It's Friday night. We're celebrating Metallica. Yeah, I figured that's what we got to do tonight, right? That's what we got to do. I cannot wait to see you tonight, man. Loudwire Night starts at 7 o'clock. I will see you very, very, very soon.
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fine dining music for the lunch hour as you're stuffing your face and Everclear, as we do have another chance at $25,000 coming up here shortly after 1 o'clock. Another PIN number that could score you that $25,000 grand prize or one of our 10 $250 prizes to be given away. That's all coming up soon. But first, new music from Evanescence.

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It's Twisted Sister on this Friday afternoon, as it is time now to feed your brain with your facts of the day. Fun facts that could come in handy this weekend if you want to sound smart at the cookout, okay? Like this one right here. Did you know that the word diarrhea comes from a Greek word that means flowing through? It made me giggle when I first learned that. Finally, some truth in advertising, right? Also, the word lettuce comes from the Latin word lactuca, referring to the milky white latex that comes out from a cut lettuce stem. So, lettuce latex, two words that officially ruined lunch for me. Then we got Oman, the only country beginning with the letter O. Qatar is the only one with a Q. Yemen is the only one with a Y. And there's no country beginning with X. So somewhere Elon Musk just saw a business opportunity. Dr. Pepper, I hear, was created to taste like the smell that's inside a drugstore. And somehow that became more successful than, you know, Pepsi tasting like CVS. And finally, it's about 179 espresso shots, they say, it would take to kill you. Yeah, if you did 179 espresso shots, I had enough caffeine to kill a guy. So 178, maybe that's just a productive Monday, but 179, that's pushing it too far. All right, so there you go. Your facts of the day. Feeding your brain as a Bad Wolves coming up, plus Def Lep, and we got another shot at winning $25,000 on the way. So don't you go anywhere.

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It's Pearl Jam and Better Man on this Friday afternoon. And speaking of men, the latest beauty trend amongst dudes worldwide is trimming their eyelashes. And I say trimming your eyelashes gives you a more masculine look. But experts say it's risky because eyelashes are important for protecting your eyes from debris. Yeah. Men trimming their eyelashes to look more masculine. It's 2026. Here's Def Leppard.

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3: 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It's Friday night. We're celebrating Metallica. Yeah, I figured that's what we got to do tonight, right? 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I cannot wait to see you tonight, man. Loudwire Night starts at 7 o'clock. 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

Yeah, buddy, one of my all-time favorites from Metallica, it's Ride the Lightning, as we got your chance at seeing those guys live in Kansas City, plus a fun little sit-down interview with Metallica. 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

0: Aerosmith teaming up with Youngblood for My Only Angel on this Friday afternoon, as it is time now for some news that doesn't suck. I got the good news stories making the rounds today. First up, talk about a three-year-old girl named Emmy who helped save her mom when she suffered a seizure at home. 3 years old, Emmy FaceTimed her grandparents, who were nearly 700 miles away, and they helped her contact 911. And then this three-year-old even climbed onto a chair to unlock the deadbolt so the paramedics could get inside the house. It's pretty incredible for a three-year-old kid, if you ask me. Then you got Eric Edwards. He's 91 years old, and he had worked at McDonald's for the past 8 years. And not because he has to. I mean, he genuinely enjoys working at McDonald's. His wife passed away 24 years ago, and Eric says working kind of keeps him engaged and enjoying life. His philosophy is basically, if you can still do it and you enjoy it and it keeps you going, then why stop? So it's kind of hard to argue with that, right? And then you finally got a British runner named Tommy Price, who nearly died in 2022 after suffering cardiac arrest and triggered by hypothermia that he got during a brutal trail challenge. It was involving 42 hills and small mountains. And he spent 4 years recovering and rehabbing and training for another shot. And earlier this month, guess what? He went back and he finished it. Yeah, that's determination right there. So three good news stories for you today. Some news that doesn't suck, because I got Incubus coming up, plus a Skid Row and the Autumn Kings, and we'll give you another chance at $25,000. So don't you go anywhere.
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0: Hey, it's Chuck with Loudwire Nights, and we've got your shot at a trip to Kansas City to see Metallica, but not just see Metallica. 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I'll get you all the details you need tonight, but you can enter to win right now at loudwire.com. And listen, because of this announcement, because of this contest, we're going to dedicate a whole lot of time to Metallica tonight. In fact, the first hour of the show, it's nothing but Metallica. It's Friday night. We're celebrating Metallica. Yeah, I figured that's what we got to do tonight, right? That's what we got to do. I cannot wait to see you tonight, man. Loudwire Night starts at 7 o'clock. I will see you very, very, very soon.
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Eddie. 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

clock one, and now you're at work. It's okay. 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

Oh, hell yeah. Today is National Cheeseburger Day. I'm definitely down for that. It is also Rice Krispies Treats Day. When I was a kid, I thought it was such a big deal that they were able to make Rice Krispies Treats. I don't even know if you could buy them in boxes. Then you could choose the cereal and marshmallows. I haven't had one in a long time, but I guess if I had to pick what I was going to celebrate today, yeah, I'm going with the cheeseburger. It's a perfect circle with Starless.

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Brent Smith and Zach Myers of Shinedown are heading out on a North American acoustic tour. 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

Metallica with Lux Aeterna. Earlier this week, the band announced some North American 2027 M72 dates. And get this, we have an opportunity for you to be at one of those shows in Kansas City on May 29th. Your airfare included, your hotel, and get this, not only will you see the show, but you will get the opportunity to interview Metallica with Chuck Armstrong. All you need to do.

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There's a lot you could do with $25,000. Another opportunity to fuel up your life and win that money coming up today at 5. Let down now with Do It for the Love.

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The two members of Ninth Key, Echo and Joshua Landry, initially had no plans to form a formal band, but the demand from fans after they had released some tracks was huge that they decided, well, why not? 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

Someone was trying to out Jovi me, I guess, saying, oh, yeah, Bon Jovi's going to tour in 2027. I found no information that leads me to believe that at this time. I mean, they certainly could, sure, but I have read nothing at all to confirm that. What I do know is Queens of the Stone Age will drop a new album on October 30th.

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0: Okay, I don't know about you, but when I think of a car or a vehicle a thief would want to target, I think something high-end, a Corvette, a really nice truck, a kick-ass Jeep. Nope. Here's something that's pretty wild if you own an older Kia or Hyundai. There's a new report warning that these so-called Kia boys theft problem could stick around for decades, potentially even into 2050. If you're not familiar, yep, Kia and Hyundais are a big target right now. The reason is pretty simple. Older Kia and Hyundai models were built without an electronic immobilizer, which made them easier to steal once thieves figured out the trick. I have no idea what that means. Models like the Hyundai Elantra, Sonata, and Accent, and Kias like the Soul, Forte, Optima, and Rio became major targets. Then social media took the problem to another level by showing people exactly which cars to look for, hence Kia boys. Ugh, there's nothing worse than a thief. You've been warned.
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coworkers are annoying you, just keep calm and rock hard. 30 minutes of non-stop rock on 96.5 The Rock, San Angelo's rock station.

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Metallica fans, this is an opportunity of a lifetime. We have a trip for two that you can win to see Metallica in Kansas City on May 29th. You and a guest will be flown to Kansas City, your hotel taken care of, and the cherry

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earlier this week, Metallica announced North American M72 tour dates for 2027. 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

boss has a micromanagement problem, we have a volume management solution. 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

0: down with Searchlight. We have talked about this before. I don't pretend to know that I know everything about football or that I'm a major fan, but I am a major fan of getting together, hanging out with people to watch the games. Eat, drink, repeat. Some games this weekend on Sunday, 1 o'clock games include the Packers and the Jets, the Vikings and the Bears, Steelers and the Patriots, Houston Texans, Cleveland Browns. Also, the Raiders and the Chargers are playing on Sunday. What's the late game? The Colts versus the Chiefs. Yeah, go football.
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So wrap your head around this. Billy Idol will turn 71 in November. If you follow him on social media, then you already know he's on tour right now, and the man looks incredible. He performs more often than not without a shirt on, and he is ripped for a man.

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Metallica with Wasting My Hate. You have the opportunity to win a trip for two to see Metallica in May. Airfare included, hotel, and, but wait, there's more. When you win, you get the opportunity to interview Metallica alongside Loudwire Nights host Chuck Armstrong. Think of some questions you could ask Metallica. After all these years, who in the band is still the biggest pain in the ass? Would you have the guts to do that? Or something like, hey, if Metallica had to live together in one house for a month, who gets kicked out first? Any questions you want to ask the band, it can come true. 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

LiveWire Nights is coming your way at 7 with Chuck Armstrong tonight at 11. Chuck will open up the pit. You're going to hear music from Mastodon, Motorhead, Megadeth, Miss May I, Circle Jerks, and more.

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1: I've been telling you for the last couple of days, we had a big announcement at Loudwire this morning, and hopefully your expectations were met. If you missed it, I'm going to fill you in on the details right now. So on Wednesday, we found out Metallica are bringing the M72 tour back to North America. They kick off in May in Vancouver. They wrap up in June in Salt Lake City. They're playing a ton of shows in between. And that's exciting enough, right? They're playing the Sphere this year and next year into March, and then they're bringing the M72 tour back to stadiums here. That kicks ass. But something else kicks just a little bit more ass, and that's the fact that we've got your shot at a trip to Kansas City to Arrowhead Stadium to see this tour. Avatar, Limp Bizkit, they'll be opening up. Metallica will be closing things out on the Saturday of Memorial Day weekend in Kansas City. Now, listen, that kicks enough ass, right? But I still got some more details for you, man, because whoever wins